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1: 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He's got a new baby girl. We'll talk about that. 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
1: Number one for new country, Kix 99.3. And this guy going to be having some fun in Vegas. He's got his big shows with Sphere coming up. And then with us in September, our iHeartRadio Music Festival presented by Capital One alongside Lanny Wilson and a ton more. I cannot wait. 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

96.3. Hope that Thursday's been wonderful for you. Thank you again for having us on. I'm Aaron Michael. Hit me up. Let me know if I can do anything. At Aaron Michael FM on my Instagram, X, and

0: Today's Hit Country Kicks 99.3. Luke Combs, that is Be By You. I'm Aaron Michael. Did you see this story? This is crazy. Teenager, I think he's 17 years old in Pennsylvania, David, has hit 6 hole-in-ones in less than a year on his same municipal golf course. Like, how in the world do you do that? Like, I don't...
1: No, man, that's nuts. How do you do that?
0: I can't even swing a golf club and hit the ball if I'm trying. Like,
1: I can't either, no.
0: These kids over here slamming hole-in-ones. Like, that's a crazy cool feat right there, man.
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Tomorrow morning, 7:20, Co Wetzel is stopping by the studio. He's got a new baby girl. We'll talk about that and new music and grip strength.

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There's Morgan Wallen, and don't we? I'm Aaron Michael. We're talking about dishwashers today, Kyle. I was just wondering, as I was loading my dishwasher last night, what do you do? Do you rinse the dishes before you put them in the dishwasher? Do you put them in there dirty? Which one?

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1: That's what I'm saying. It takes 2 seconds to rinse them off and make it a little bit easier. Yes, thank you.
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And this guy is selling out every show he's doing right now. It's between him, Morgan Wallen, and Ella Lenton. We got some big stars in the country, don't we? Luke Holmes here, sleepless in a hotel room.

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1: 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Wayne D and Tay. First, Cody Johnson with Till You Can't.

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1: 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Click that follow button. Plus, this Saturday night, hopefully you'll be hanging out with us. We got Shaboozy joining us for iHeart Country House Party. That's just after 7 p.m. right here.
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1: 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Pretty cool. 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
1: And I love that one of his signature things is he likes to throw out hats and t-shirts at his shows. So cool. Chase Matthew is hanging out. It's called Darlin'.

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1: And everybody is freaking out over the Knicks' win last night for Game 4 of the NBA Finals. But for more than just the game, everybody is freaking out about Taylor Swift sitting so close to Scooter Braun. Did y'all see that? 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Or did they just randomly purchase tickets in the same area? 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
1: 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Your message will come straight to the studio. Appreciate you for hanging. Megan Maroney is on with one of her latest. It's called Beautiful Things with Wayne D. and Tay.

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Could you imagine being in Vegas for this year's iHeartRadio Music Festival? The party's going to be massive, and it's going to happen with or without you. But we'd definitely rather have you there, right? Thanks to our friends at Capital One. Lainey Wilson's going to hit the stage. Kenny Chesney and a whole lot more. Keep listening. You can win your tickets before they even go on sale.

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1: 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Co Wetzel and Kenan Thompson from SNL, they weren't in together, but they were on the show. 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
1: It's almost that time. I got to put a little smile on your face. Got your In the Field story, and you're never going to believe where they found this missing dog. It is so sweet. 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
1: And let me tell you, we are so proud of this girl. Absolutely adore her. She's on with her latest, Alexandra Kay. It's called Straight for the Heart.

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1: Hey, it's Bobby Bones. 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Coe Wetzel and Kenan Thompson from SNL, they weren't in together, but they were on the show. 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
1: 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We'll get to it more in just a couple minutes. Lauren, Elena, Chase, Matthew, they're on with All My Exes.

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1: 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Plus, this Saturday night, hopefully you'll be hanging out with us. We got Shaboozy joining us for iHeart Country House Party. That's just after 7 p.m. right here.

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1: Hey, it's Bobby Bones. 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Co Wetzel and Kenan Thompson from SNL, they weren't in together, but they were on the show. 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

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Now, I know it's Friday, and that's already really good news, but how about a good news story to go on top of that? Hang on for two songs, and I'll share some with you.

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1: 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Hang with us till sunrise here on After Midnight with Granger Smith.

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Get ready for this. 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
1: Hey, Granger. Want to just say thank you for everything that you do. I listen to you every morning on my hour drive to Denver Airport. I hope you have a great day. Take care.
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0: Kix 99.3, Spokane's number one for new country. Ann Hudson is out this week, so sitting in her chair for Nashville News is my producer, the Ant-Man. Hey, Ant, what do you got coming up?
1: Well, Granger, you know Taylor had the Eras tour. Well, Shania has her Little Miss Twain era, and you'll never believe where she's launching it. I'll explain in Nashville News coming up next.

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KX99.3, Spokane's number one for new country. So what happens when an ice cream craving leads to a stolen ice cream truck? Earl just happens to have that story. He'll share coming up next.

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We're more than just a country radio show. We're a late night family. And Granger Smith is the voice that keeps the night going strong. Thanks for riding with us here on After Midnight with Granger Smith.

0: 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We've been asking this question, what's a smell that takes you back to a memory? 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
1: I was thinking grandma's homemade apple pie. 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

KX99.3. You know, this is the time of year for movie releases. Yesterday, we talked about a famous one from John Wayne. Today, Harrison Ford. Probably his most famous movie ever was released. Can you take a guess at what that might be? I'll share coming up in two

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KX99.3, Spokane's number one for new country. We brought this up last hour, and I want to hear your thoughts on this. Maybe you got a story. 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
1: 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It wakes me up every morning, Monday through Friday, so I can go to work with you. Thanks for making it a better day. Thank you, and have a great day.
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Playing hide and seek, the dryer may be a pretty good place to hide if you're a kid. But if you're running from the cops, don't do that. Earl is going to be here to share this dumb criminal story next.

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Now, I know it's Friday, and that's already really good news, but how about a good news story to go on top of that? 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

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Last hour, we brought up this question. What was your very first job? You got a story with that? 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I'm still looking for your call. 866-607-8383.

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Hey, thanks for sharing your Friday, or at least part of it, here with me on After Midnight, y'all. 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
4: 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It's a world from there.
5: In a pinch, man. 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Cause she's a gold digger with a quick trigger. A cast iron skillet swinging lid flipper. Now he's a double wide on

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4: This story comes to us from St. Charles Parish, Louisiana. A man's driving down the highway, swerving lane to lane. Boom, hits a concrete median, busts a tire. Cops pull him over. Hey, man, you been drinking? He's like, yeah, but you ain't going to catch me. And he takes off running. And they're like, come back here. He's like, oh, there's some water. If I jump in the water, they can't get me. Jumps in the swamp. But you know what got him? A gator.
5: All this feels like a cartoon.
6: It does.
5: Yeah. Okay.
4: And so he suffered bite marks to both arms, and then he was arrested.
5: He didn't die, though, right?
4: No, he didn't die.
5: All that feels like, see? Like a cartoon or a black and white movie where they're moving really fast. I'll show you. Come back here. See? So did you know that Louisiana does not have counties?
7: Yeah, they have parishes.
5: So you did know that?
7: Yeah.
5: Correct. I spent a lot of time in Louisiana growing up, not only playing like travel baseball, but also driving to the casinos. Different parts of my life, being from Arkansas. Did you know Louisiana, they have drive-through liquor stores? I am pretty sure they still have them, but they did have them where you could drive through and they would make you a cup of liquor. It's not even that you would say you would want this. They'd bring you a bottle sealed. They'd make you a cup drink and give it to you.
6: That seems illegal.
7: Yeah.
5: It wasn't.
7: They have one in, was it called the Hurricane?
6: Is that the drink?
5: I'm not familiar.
7: Is it green?
6: No.
5: Is it a drink?
7: I'm having a vague memory. It was college. We would drive to Louisiana and gamble.
5: But would they do a cup? They'd make you a cup drink with a lid and hand it to you?
7: I don't know. This is just a
5: little blurry.
7: This is a vision I have in my head.
5: Shout out Louisiana, all of our Louisiana listeners. All right, there you go. Thanks, Lunchbox.
4: I'm Lunchbox. That's your Bonehead Story of the Day.

0: In 2018, this guy Fergus suffered a spinal injury, workplace accident, 5% chance of regaining some movement. Not even like walking, like 5% chance that you have any movement at all. He had an emergency surgery. He was paralyzed from the rib cage down, unable to feel his legs. He says the surgeon told him if the movement did not return in 72 hours, his chances would drop to zero. So that was a pretty intense 72 hours. Lots of visualizing. Just his toe. He said he was just focused on his toe. Toe, toe, toe. 21 days later, not in the 72 hours, 21 days later, his big toe started to move.
1: Wow.
0: He then went to a rehab hospital where he continued, and he just worked on his other toes and his feet, and they started moving. From his feet, his ankles, and we could play the game where I go all the way up. Yeah. No need. He now is setting a challenge for himself. He wants to walk all the way across the United States.
2: Wow.
0: He has completed several endurance events. He's rode 7 marathons in 7 days. I don't know about rowing a marathon, what that means. I wonder if it's, it doesn't matter. It's still going to be a lot. I don't know if that's 26.2 miles rowing. But he is now going to start a 3,000 mile walk across the United States. It should take 75 days, starting at the Brooklyn Bridge and finishing in Santa Monica. The journey will support spinal injury organizations, including the Reeve Foundation. That's from people. That's a crazy story where it's, you have 72 hours. And if nothing, nothing. 21 days later, his toe moved.
2: Let's go.
0: And now he's walking across the country.
1: Awesome.
0: That is a great story. That is what it's all about.

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0: 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Number 1.

Hey, I'm Cody Jones. iHeart Country is playing my new song for y'all all day long. So turn it up. This is the iHeart Country world premiere of Horseback. He's a ranch hand in a pinch, man. Hotter than the red on the cattle brand. Cause she's a gold digger with a quick trigger. A cast iron skillet swinging lid flipper.

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1: 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That's Cody Johnson, horseback, iHeart Country World Premiere on a Friday. Welcome, it's Amy James. Today's goal, we get you out of the work week and into your weekend as quickly and painlessly as possible. Show begins with Jason Aldean's latest, Don't Tell on Me.

0: 99.3. That's country, and she knows it. What's Luke Bryan's new song all about?
1: 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And I just think it's a great song to kick the summer off and see everybody out there dancing, especially the country girl.

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0: 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Hello, it's Amy James. Let's get you $2,500 so you can take the ultimate American getaway. We're celebrating America's birthday, and you can win at 11. Good luck. Shaboozy and Jelly Roll.
1: On a lost and lonely highway, paying for my sins. 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

0: 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That's Beautiful Things. Megan Maroney said she really had to train for her big Cloud 9 tour.
1: 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When I've done the performance, I'm like, I am not in shape for this. So I'm rehearsing in a weighted vest on a treadmill.

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Hey, it's Amy James. 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
1: Hey, it's Bobby Bones. 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Co Wetzel and Kenan Thompson from SNL, they weren't in together, but they were on the show. Also, drama over a celebrity interview involving two members of our show. 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

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Hello, it's Amy James. Today's the day Keith Urban's Yacht Rock covers album, Flow State, is out, but he didn't exactly intend on making it. He recorded a few covers just for fun, and then the album started to take shape, and he's like, okay, I guess we're doing this. Somebody Like You.

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Hey, I'm Cody Jones. I Heart Country is playing my new song for y'all all day long. So turn it up. This is the I Heart Country world premiere of Horseback. He's a ranch hand in a pinch, man. Hotter than the red on the cattle brand. Cause she's a gold digger with a quick trigger. 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

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Hey, it's Amy James. We heard from Sam Hunt a while back that he was working on new music, but still no announcement as to when it's coming out. So

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Hello, it's Amy James. If you're looking forward to an adult beverage or two heading into the weekend, might want to keep it at an adult beverage. Ugh, I'll tell you why next.

0: 99.3. That's Ella Langley and Morgan Wallen. I can't love you anymore. Hi, it's Amy James. Everything's bad for you. Summer drinking season is upon us. If you're heading into the weekend, planning to get together with friends. Science has come up with another buzzkill. A new study says adults should limit alcohol to no more than one drink a day. That is stricter than the recommendation for the U.S. guidelines, at least in the past. Researchers reviewed dozens of studies and found that drinking above roughly one drink daily does raise your risk of all kinds of alcohol-related diseases and injuries.
1: 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Summer's best, perfectly picked for you. Now and new at Target. 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
1: That's Riley Green. He'll have a big chair on the next season of The Voice on NBC, making its premiere this fall. 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

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Happy Friday. 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You've got another chance to win $2,500 in the 250K USA giveaway. 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
1: Hey, I'm Cody Jones. I Heart Country is playing my new song for y'all all day long. So turn it up. This is the I Heart Country world premiere of Horseback. He's a ranch hand in a pinch, man. Hotter than the red on the cattle brand. 'Cause she's a gold digger with a quick trigger. 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
1: 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Happy Friday, it's Amy James. You know, Justin Moore has that song, Small Town USA. We're going to talk about some of the smallest populated places in the U.S. I'll give you the numbers next. They're tiny. Megan Maroney.

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With requested Morgan Wallen and Post Malone, I Ain't Coming Back. Amy James heading out. Enjoy your weekend. Leaving you with a song that can't be stopped. Well, this is like its 28th week at number one. Ella Langley, Choosing Texas.

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1: Hey, I'm Cody Jones. iHeart Country is playing my new song for y'all all day long. So turn it up. This is the iHeart Country world premiere of Horseback. He's a ranch hand in a pinch, man. Hotter than the red on the cattle brand. 'Cause she's a gold digger with a quick trigger. 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
1: 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That is so good. Our iHeart Country world premiere of Cody Johnson and Horseback. I'm Aaron Michael. Hey, thank you.

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Trying to get you through that Friday afternoon onto your weekend. 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
1: 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So turn it up. This is the iHeart Country world premiere of Horseback. He's a ranch hand in a pinch, man. 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Cause she's a gold digger with a quick trigger. 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
1: 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It's called Horseback. Oh, my gosh, man. I love that dude. You're ACM Entertainer of the Year, no doubt about it.

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All right, ladies, got a question for you this afternoon. Would you prefer chivalry over looks in a relationship? At Air Mike.

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